Well, with a lot of hard work under your leadership, Dan, together with Secretary Rubio and his entire staff, indefatigable team, we've put the train back on the tracks, and it's running in the right direction. Final destination? Peace between our two countries. Real peace, where both countries will live in security, where Israel's and Lebanon's sovereignty will be respected, honored, and protected. In this performance-based trilateral framework agreement, Iran is out, Hezbollah is out, and the road to peace between Israel and Lebanon is in. This would not have been possible without the resilience of the people of Israel, and especially the residents of our northern Galilee, who have remained resolute in the face of Hezbollah terror. And last but not least, I want to thank the real heroes who have made this possible, the men and women of the IDF, who selflessly defend Israel, many of whom have given their lives in the battle against Iran and its proxies. I thank God for the privilege of representing the people of Israel and to sign this document on their behalf. This week's Torah portion, the Bible portion, in synagogues all across the world, tells of a false prophet by the name of Bilam, who came to curse, but ended up blessing. May we together turn the curses of war into blessings of peace. God bless Israel. May God bless Lebanon. May God bless the United States of America and all those who pursue peace. Thank you. Right.